0: an underage student in 2024.
1: There's renewed scrutiny into rape allegations weeks after the victim, a former Cornell student identified as Jane Doe, filed suit alleging she was drugged and sexually assaulted at a frat house in Ithaca, New York in 2024. The Tompkins County DA saying the civil lawsuit raised allegations which weren't part of the original police report. Among the defendants, Cornell University, several Chi Phi fraternity organizations, a local bar, and seven current and former students, only two of whom were allegedly expelled. Chi Phi's chapter is still barred from campus, and its national headquarters says it unequivocally condemns sexual violence. Lillian Wu, Fox News.
0: Reports say other accused frat members receive lesser discipline, including being forced to attend workshops and write essays. There's new technology that's supposed to keep AI from breaking out of its boundaries.
2: Artificial intelligence chip maker NVIDIA has released software it says can prevent AI agents from going rogue. The Open Agent Safety Platform will help developers to test, deploy, and secure AI agents, and it includes technology that can quarantine the AI agents in milliseconds if there's an attempt to move outside boundaries. The protective software follows recent incidents where AI agents from OpenAI and Anthropic went rogue and bypassed safety controls. Ginny Cosola, Fox News.
0: The NFL has asked the Department of Homeland Security to take down a video on social media that shows highlights of Hall of Famer Brian Dawkins' pregame walkout as he chants "The time has come" and includes the caption "Our time has come" and shows a caravan of migrants. I'm Lisa Lacera. This is Fox News.

0: bush love and this Mississippi heart.
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0: Hey. There's too much love and this Mississippi heart.
1: Too much love and a Louisiana heart.
0: There's too much love and this Mississippi heart.
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1: The campaign trail. I'm Lisa Lacera, Fox News. With just over a month until the midterms, President Trump has multiple rallies planned for this week.
2: The president will crisscross the country this week, raising money and hosting rallies for Republicans on the midterm ballot.
3: We have great people, and we're running against communists, lunatics, socialists.
2: President Trump says he plans to tout economic improvements and border security, but polls show Republicans trailing in several key races where President Trump previously won.
3: I think the polls are an anchor because I won it by so much, and it doesn't make sense that they wouldn't be right up there with me.
2: The president is urging supporters to vote as if his name is on the ballot.
1: Fox's Jared Halpern at the White House. Senate Democratic Leader Chuck Schumer blasted campaign-style TV ads taken out by the White House and paid for with taxpayer money.
4: It sends the message that Trump and the Republicans are scared, they're desperate, and they know the American people are done buying what they're selling.
1: A company that tracks ad spending estimates the ads cost more than $1.7 million. President Trump disputing comments from the U.S. ambassador to China that he asked China's leader Xi Jinping if he wanted to buy weapons from the U.S. When asked by reporters this afternoon, the president suggested Ambassador David Perdue was talking about Taiwan, but then said maybe it's a good idea to make such an offer to China. A Utah judge has ordered a 71-year-old man to be released on bail after he spent decades on death row for a 1985 murder after prosecutors say newly analyzed DNA evidence did not match him. Douglas Stewart Carter was sentenced to death after a jury found him guilty of murdering Eva Olson, an aunt of the Provo police chief at the time. No physical evidence linked him to the crime scene, but Carter, who was black, was convicted based on a confession he says was coerced. America's listening to Fox News.
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1: The Texas Attorney General is investigating Blue Cross Blue Shield.
18: Texas Attorney General Ken Paxton says the investigation will focus on Blue Cross Blue Shield of Texas's approval and denial of medically necessary claims, noting it will determine whether claims are denied without adequate review or whether the company engages in any other unlawful practices. The Republican noting the probe comes after a string of consumer complaints. Paxton, who is running for U.S. Senate in Texas, saying in a statement, Blue Cross Blue Shield has a responsibility to put patients before profits and ensure that Texans receive the care they need, adding, I will wage a relentless legal battle against any insurance company that fails to protect health and safety of Texans. Kristen Goodwin, Fox News.
1: The Miami Dolphins are reeling from a devastating injury to one of their best players.
19: Running back Devon Achane suffered a torn ACL during Sunday's loss to the Chiefs. It's going to cost him the entire 2026 season. Achane was injured on his third rushing attempt of the game. He was coming off the best season of his career in 2025. He scored 12 touchdowns en route to his first Pro Bowl nod. Miami signed Achane to a four-year, $64 million extension in May. He signed through the 2030 season. I'm Jay Berman, Fox News.
1: Walmart looking to calm customers' fears about its new pricing technology as it rolls out digital price labels at its stores. In a statement posted online, CEO John Furner said the company is not using information like income, shopping history, or a willingness to pay to set prices and won't be doing so in the future. Digital price labels let stores change prices instantly from a central computer instead of having workers swap out paper labels. calls by hand. Wall Street bond market yield sent stocks falling. The Dow lost 347. The Nasdaq off 248. The S&P minus 59. I'm Lisa Lucera. This is Fox News.

Darling, I've wasted a lot of years not seeing the real you. But tonight your beauty is shining through. And I never took the time to let you know. So before he takes you away, please let me say.

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1: On bail. I'm Lisa Lacerra, Fox News. Five terrorist suspects arrested near a U.S.-run airbase in England.
2: The five men, all Brits in their 20s, were arrested on suspicion of terror and explosives offences at the airbase RAF Fairford early yesterday. The men will remain under investigation and are subject to stringent conditions. Head of UK counter-terror policing Lawrence Taylor says officers are looking at every angle,
3: including that this may be actively committed by proxies or individuals either knowingly or unknowingly working on behalf of a foreign state.
2: RAF Fairford has been used by the US Air Force in bombing missions against Iran.
1: Fox says Jonathan Savage in London. The five were arrested after a farmer spotted their vehicle and thought they looked suspicious. President Trump said he was surprised they were released on bail. The president says the U.S. and Iran continue to talk through mediators to try to find an end to the conflict.
4: Despite President Trump rejecting that latest Iranian ceasefire proposal, it sounds like the president is still open to diplomacy. U.S. officials have confirmed to Fox News that President Trump is willing to give Iranian sanctions relief and release frozen funds in exchange for concrete progress on nuclear issues.
1: Fox's Jeff Paul in Tel Aviv. President Trump announcing plans for a new steel plant in Iowa.
5: The project is expected to create up to 6,000 new construction jobs, nearly 2,000 manufacturing and mining jobs, and add another $95 billion to the U.S. economy.
1: The president says Mesabi Metallics has invested $15 billion in the project. Steelmaking is expected to begin in 2030. A suspect under arrest in connection with the shooting death of a Kentucky state trooper. Trooper Hayden Phillips was shot while patrolling along Interstate 85 in Warren County earlier today. 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
1: The investigation continues into a New York Times executive shot to death in California. Authorities say his in-laws are in custody.
9: Police in Dublin, California say Jonathan McKenzie was shot to death on Saturday in the parking lot of a sports complex. His in-laws, Xuyong Zhang and Qili Chen, are in custody for allegedly shooting McKenzie. The in-laws are also being held on counts of willful discharge of a firearm and child abuse. They will be arraigned Wednesday. A motive for the murder of McKenzie, confirmed as head engineer of New York Times Games, is not officially known. There were misdemeanor charges against McKenzie on record for two child abuse incidents in Alameda County last year, but it's unclear if that is related to Saturday's incident. Grinnell Scott, Fox News.
1: In Colorado, a former deputy arrested after firing shots at two different police department buildings.
10: Former Boulder County Sheriff's Deputy 40-year-old Tyler Riley is accused of a series of suspected shootings at law enforcement facilities, including the Boulder County Sheriff's Office headquarters and the Broomfield Police Department. Investigators are working to determine what led to the incidents and whether the suspect acted alone. We're told Riley resigned from the department in 2024 in lieu of termination for cause, and that the investigation remains active. Jeff Manasso, Fox News.
1: SpaceX launched its Starship into orbit for the first time today, successfully delivering the most advanced Starlinks yet, but cut the flight short to ensure safety. The spacecraft re-entered over the Pacific and splashed down north of Hawaii 3 hours after blasting off from Texas. The company had been aiming for a 10-hour flight spanning six full laps around Earth to prove improve its readiness for NASA's Artemis moon program. The previous test flights just skimmed space, lasting an hour at most. I'm Lisa LaSera. This is Fox News.

under my hat and told the bartender that I had a flat, and would he be kind enough to give me change for a one? Well, there was one thing I was sure proud to see. There wasn't a soul in the place except for him and me, and he just looked disgusted and pointed toward the telephone.

last thing I wanted was to get in a fight in Jackson, Mississippi on a Saturday night, especially when there was three of them and only one of me. But they all started laughing and I felt kind of sick. I knew I'd better think of something pretty quick, so I just reached out and kicked old Green Teeth right in the knee.

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on a warm summer's evening, on a train bound for nowhere, I met up with a gambler. We were both too tired to sleep, so we took turns of staring

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1: He calls this a very serious situation. I'm Lisa Lucera, Fox News. Secretary of State Marco Rubio's first public comments after five men were arrested in England near a U.S.-controlled airbase.
2: It's one that clearly involves the hands of a foreign actor.
1: On Fox's Hannity, Air Base RAF Fairford has been in use for U.S. missions against Iran. The men, all British and in their 20s, were arrested on suspicion of terror and explosives offenses. They're out on bail. The U.K. police say the investigation continues. President Trump said this afternoon he was surprised the men were released on bail, and the president is rejecting Iran's latest ceasefire talks.
3: President Trump is not signing off on an Iranian offer to reopen the Strait of Hormuz as part of a week-long ceasefire. The president says the plan is an act of desperation, arguing Iran is losing badly and on the verge of economic collapse. Iran's foreign minister says only diplomacy will end the conflict, characterizing the U.S. position as a deadlock. Negotiators from both countries are continuing talks through mediators, though an agreement to end the fighting, reopen the strait, and lift a U.S. naval blockade has not been reached. President Trump says he is still considering whether or not to renew airstrikes.
1: Fox's Jared Halpern at the White House. The cleanup underway along the Atlantic coast after a nor'easter that hung around for 2.5 days.
4: It wasn't the inland fresh water flooding, the rain flooding that was a concern. It was the coastal flooding, the seawater coming in. Now, for the last 5 days, we've had an onshore wind. It's been pushing the water in, even during low tide. The low tide, not able to escape that much because the wind is essentially pinning it in like a wall. Now the flow, it's moving directly out into the Atlantic, which is great news. That means we don't have any more coastal flooding concerns, but the damage has already been done.
1: Fox Weather's Bob Van Dillen in Manasquan, New Jersey. In the Pacific, Hurricane Polo is beginning to flood some streets in Baja California, sir. 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
7: That heat's going to be out there for one more day.
8: Temperatures being 30 degrees above average.
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1: Bond set for a third man charged in connection with the death of a black Mississippi woman whose body was later hanged in a tree.
9: It's a $5 million bond for 45-year-old Eric Clark, charged in connection with the death of 29-year-old Tasia Fortune. Police say she was killed in a drug dispute before her body was placed in a tree behind an abandoned house in Jackson, Mississippi. Clark turned himself in last week. Tasia Fortune was black, and her body's discovery stoked fear and memories of actual lynchings in Mississippi. Eric Clark and two other men charged in Fortune's death are black. The victim's body was found in a tree on August 3rd. Paul Stevens, Fox News.
1: The Trump administration asking the Supreme Court to get involved after a lower court order blocked a ban on gender-affirming medical care and social accommodations for a transgender inmate.
10: The Federal Bureau of Prisons tried to implement a new policy this year ending transition treatment for transgender prisoners, including hormone therapy, modification surgeries, and social accommodations. But a lower court blocked it temporarily, and an appeals court sided with the lower court. Now the Trump administration's asking the U.S. Supreme Court to intervene. In the filing, Trump administration attorneys say the policy change toward transgender prisoners is justified, that prior accommodations did not reflect the latest scientific information, and that providing transition care raised security and administrative concerns that outweighed any benefit. Jessica Rosenthal, Fox News.
1: A Dutch man whose journey from cyber criminal to reformed security professional was widely covered in the media has been arrested as part of an investigation into the hacker group Shiny Hunters. Dutch police say the 24-year-old, whom they did not identify, will appear in court tomorrow. Shiny Hunters is known for large-scale data breaches and extortion, most notably for the hack earlier this month of the FBI. I'm Lee Silicera, and this is Fox News.

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1: Actor is responsible. I'm Lisa Lacera, Fox News. Secretary of State Marco Rubio reacting to the arrest of five men on suspicion of terror and explosives offensive at RAS Fairford, a U.S.-run base in England. He tells Fox's Sean Hannity.
2: We are dealing with elements in the world, and in the case of Iran, for example, who have openly threatened to attack American interests globally. We're going to always take that very seriously. There'll be repercussions for that if it ever were to happen or even attempted.
1: The British men are in their 20s. Authorities say they remain under investigation. The base has been used for U.S. bombing missions against Iran. President Trump said this afternoon the U.S. and Iran continue to talk through mediators. And as for the conflict's outcome,
3: we're going to win. As far as I'm concerned, it's going to be one way or the other. It's going to go pretty quickly.
1: The president predicting once that happens, gas prices will fall and inflation will be eradicated. Senate Democratic leader Chuck Schumer said prices continue to go up and Americans don't want to wait any longer for the deal to be made. By a vote of 77 to 22, the Senate has passed a sweeping bill that would rein in payments for college sports.
4: The Protect College Sports Act got bipartisan support in the Senate, but not without disagreement. It creates a national standard instead of state-by-state rules on NIL, transfer eligibility, and conference size. Or as co-author Texas Republican Ted Cruz put it,
5: this bill puts an end to the chaos plaguing college athletics.
4: New Jersey Democrat Cory Booker expressed concern that athletes have not had enough of a voice.
1: Fox's Grinnell Scott. The measure next goes to the House, but they may not take it up until after the midterms. The Trump administration revoking the visas of 27 Latin American officials, former officials, and their families, including Bolivia's attorney general, over accusations of corruption. 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
1: Prosecutors are reopening an investigation into allegations that seven Cornell University frat brothers drugged and gang-raped an underage student in 2024.
18: There's renewed scrutiny into rape allegations weeks after the victim, a former Cornell student identified as Jane Doe, filed suit alleging she was drugged and sexually assaulted at a frat house in Ithaca, New York in 2024. The Tompkins County DA saying the civil lawsuit raised allegations which weren't part of the original police report. Among the defendants, Cornell University, several Chi Phi fraternity organizations, a local bar, and seven current and former students, only two of whom were allegedly expelled. Chi Phi's chapter is still barred from campus, and its national headquarters says it unequivocally condemns sexual violence. Lillian Wu, Fox News.
1: Reports say other accused frat members received lesser discipline, including being forced to attend workshops and write essays. There's new technology that's supposed to keep AI from breaking out of its boundaries.
19: Artificial intelligence chip maker NVIDIA has released software it says can prevent AI agents from going rogue. The Open Agent Safety Platform will help developers to test, deploy, and secure AI agents, and it includes technology that can quarantine the AI agents in milliseconds if there's an attempt to move outside boundaries. The protective software follows recent incidents where AI agents from OpenAI and Anthropic went rogue and bypassed safety controls. Ginny Cosola, Fox News.
1: The NFL has asked the Department of Homeland Security to take down a video on social media that shows highlights of Hall of Famer Brian Dawkins' pregame walkout as he chants, "The time has come," and includes the caption, "Our time has come," and shows a caravan of migrants. I'm Lisa Lacera. This is Fox News.

Well, I was thumbing from Montgomery. I had my guitar on my back. When a stranger stopped beside me in an antique Cadillac. He was dressed like 1950, half drunk and hollow-eyed. He said, it's a long walk to Nashville, would you like to ride, son? When I sat down in the front seat, he turned on the radio. And them sad old songs coming out of them speakers was solid country gold. Then I noticed the stranger was ghost white pale when he asked me for a light.

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Then he cried just south of Nashville, and he turned that car around. He said, this is where you get off, boy, 'cause I'm going back to Alabama. As I stepped out of that Cadillac, I said, mister, many thanks. He said, you don't have to call me mister, mister. The whole

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1: The UK terror plot. I'm Deborah Valentine, Fox News. A major terror investigation is underway in Britain after UK authorities thwarted an attack just miles from a military base used by the U.S. Fox's Stephanie Bennett reports from Royal Air Force Fairford.
2: Counterterrorism police are leading this investigation. No motive has been released just yet, but we did find out within the last hour that the five men who were arrested have been released on bail. But this investigation is very much underway still, and they still need to be in the area. Now, just after midnight yesterday, a local farmer returning home from a party called police after spotting three suspicious vehicles and multiple men wearing masks and hoods. It happened in the town of Welford. That's 100 miles west of London, just outside RAF Fairford, a base used by the U.S. Air Force in its campaign against Iran. The five men who were arrested, they were arrested on suspicion of committing offenses under the Explosives Act.
1: The five suspects are UK nationals and live in London. Police and the Prime Minister are asking the public not to speculate. Tehran has warned the UK that any base used to attack Iran is a legitimate target. President Trump announces plans for a massive new steel plant in Iowa. Fox's Jared Halpern.
3: A massive steel plant will be built in Iowa, President Trump says, announcing a $15 billion investment by Mesabi Metallics to open the steel facility and expand iron ore mining in Minnesota.
4: Iowa does a lot of things really, really well. We feed and fuel the world, and now we're going to continue to be a part of the American manufacturing story.
3: Iowa Republican Congresswoman Ashley Hinson joined the president for the announcement. Hinson is running for Senate in a closely watched race that polls show is very tight.
1: That's Fox's Jared Halpern reporting from the White House. 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
1: The U.S. Senate passes a bill by a vote of 77 to 22 regulating college sports and the big money it produces.
9: The Protect College Sports Act got bipartisan support in the Senate, but not without disagreement. It creates a national standard instead of state-by-state rules on NIL, transfer eligibility, and conference size. Or as co-author Texas Republican Ted Cruz put it,
10: this bill puts an end to the chaos plaguing college athletics.
9: New Jersey Democrat Cory Booker expressed concern that athletes have not had enough of a voice.
11: This is a bill going forward where college athletes and the organizations that represent them have not had a seat on the table.
9: The bill now goes to the House, which may not take it up until after the midterms. Grinnell Scott, Fox News.
1: President Trump says the U.S. negotiating team spoke with Iranian officials through mediators today, and Secretary of State Marco Rubio warns about the risk of a nuclear-armed Iran.
12: If Iran had a nuclear weapon with which it could threaten its neighbors and the world, no one would be able to do anything about the Straits. They would be able to control the Straits, charge a toll, and decide who got energy and who did not get energy on this planet. That's what they would do if they had a nuclear weapon, and worse.
1: Rubio on Fox's Hannity. A mistrial declared in the Lindsay Clancy trial. She admitted killing her three young children after a holdout juror, Michael Desranville, maintained Clancy should be found guilty. The 11 other jurors wanted to acquit. He's faced doxing and death threats following the trial. In a statement to Fox's Hannity, Desranville thanks those who've stood up for him.
13: Your prayers, your emotional support, your psychological support is a tremendous to my heart. That I feel, that I sense, that I know. I do want to thank you from the bottom of my heart.
1: Clancy is due back in court Tuesday for a status conference. I'm Deborah Valentine. This is Fox News.

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Then I got me a transmission and all the chrome. The little things I could get in my

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The back end looked kind of funny too, but we put it together, and when we got through, well, that's when we noticed that we only had one tail fin. About that time, my wife walked out, and I could see in her eyes that she had her doubts. But she opened the door and said, "Honey, take me for a spin." So we drove uptown just to get the tags, and I headed to ride on down Main Drag. I could hear everybody laughing for blocks around.

yeah, Red Rider, this is the Cottonmouth in the Psychobilly Cadillac. Come on. Haul. This is the Cottonmouth, and negatory on the cost of this machine there, Red Rider. You might say I went right up to the factory and picked it up. It's cheaper that way.

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1: The investigation continues. I'm Ted Lindner, Fox News. Five suspects arrested this weekend in connection with an alleged terror plot near a British airbase that's being used by the U.S. to strike Iranian targets. Fox's Stephanie Bennett has more.
2: Counterterror police are leading this investigation. No motive has been released just yet. Police did provide an update. The five men were released on police bail. This does not mean the investigation is over. They are considering every possible angle. This includes if there are links to Iran, as the base is used by the U.S. Air Force in its campaign against Iran. Well, counterterror police said, quote, that this may be activity committed by proxies or individuals either knowingly or unknowingly working on behalf of a foreign state. Those men were initially taken into custody on suspicion of committing offenses under the Explosives Act and preparing a terrorist act.
1: Tehran had warned the U.K. that any base used to attack Iran's a legitimate target. Police and the prime minister asking the public not to speculate. The Trump administration announcing what the president says will be the largest steel plant in the country. Fox's Lucas Tomlinson has more on this from the White House.
3: President Trump announcing a U.S.-based company owned by an Indian conglomerate will begin construction of a massive steel plant in southeast Iowa along the Mississippi River.
4: There are certain products you have to make. Steel is one of them.
3: The project will include development of a new iron ore mine in northern Minnesota, the first in the U.S. in more than 50 years, and perhaps help GOP candidates in the process. The White House hopes the new plant will help revitalize American industry to better compete with China days after President Trump hosted Chinese leader Xi Jinping in Washington.
1: President Trump says that the new plant is expected to create thousands of new job opportunities for Americans. 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
6: 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You're a personal astrophysicist.
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1: The Trump administration embracing AI to help Americans better interact with the federal government. Fox's Jared Halpern with more.
18: President Trump will be on hand for the launch of America.gov today at a day-long tech showcase. The AI tool website is described by a White House official as a front door for the federal government, providing a one-stop shop to find information and resources currently spread over a maze of various agencies. Several tech executives are also expected at the event today, including NVIDIA CEO Jensen Huang. President Trump says his administration will not seek to slow down AI development or stifle its growth amid concerns from some AI leaders that more regulation is needed. At the White House, Jared Halpern, Fox News.
1: SpaceX sending its giant launch vehicle to orbit for the first time. Fox's Eben Brown.
19: Blasting off from the Texas Gulf Coast.
20: 2-1.
19: SpaceX's Starship makes it to Earth orbit for the very first time. The giant capsule has been the subject of a number of test flights to prove the Elon Musk company's designs for a transport ship that will bring Americans back to the moon and then on to Mars. The launch itself was a success, but a malfunctioning engine first cast doubt on the Starship getting to the orbital point.
20: Starship is orbital.
19: After reaching orbit, the Starship deployed more than 24 of the company's Starlink internet satellites. Eben Brown, Fox News.
1: Flight controllers brought the spacecraft back to Earth early Monday instead of making 6 full laps around Earth, as was originally planned. And Dennis Haskins, best known for playing Principal Richard Belding on the TV show from the 80s and 90s, Saved by the Bell, has died. His agent, Jay Schachter, saying it's a tragic loss. Everyone loved Mr. Belding, and those of us who got to know Dennis loved him even more. He was a great person, and he loved, I mean absolutely loved, his fans. No cause of death given. Dennis Haskins was 75 years old. I'm Ted Linder. This is Fox News.

pictures of my friends, birds of the world and squirrels. 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
1: Terrorist suspects released. I'm Deborah Valentine, Fox News. The United Kingdom police have released five terrorist suspects on bail Monday after being arrested on suspicion of a terror plot. Fox's Marion Rafferty explains how President Trump felt about that.
2: The release being questioned by the president.
3: I'm surprised that they released him. I wouldn't have done that.
2: And police say the suspects, aged 23 to 25, were from London, where they were initially taken into custody on suspicion of plotting a terrorist act. It all started Sunday after midnight in Welford. That's 100 miles west of London, near the Royal Air Force's Fairford base. A local farmer was returning from a party when she spotted three suspicious vehicles blocking her way. Suddenly, multiple masked men took off into a nearby field.
1: British authorities say the men are still under investigation. Iran strongly denies involvement. President Trump says U.S. negotiating team spoke with Iranian officials through mediators Tuesday. This comes after the president rejected the latest ceasefire proposal from Tehran. Secretary of State Marco Rubio says negotiations with Iran continue to be difficult.
4: The problem with Iran is the revolution. And that's what governs in that country. It's not the government officials you see with the suits on that go on Meet the Press and get this free pass on American media. That's not who we're talking about here. Who calls the shots in Iran are radical Shia clerics with an apocalyptic vision of the future.
1: Rubio on Fox's Hannity. President Donald Trump announcing a new $15 billion steel plant will be built in eastern Iowa.
3: Once completed, Mesabi Metallics' new steel plant will produce 10 million tons of steel per year using iron ore from the company's Minnesota mine.
1: The project is supposed to create nearly 6,000 jobs. The president made the announcement on Monday from the Oval Office. 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
5: 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Just click listen, then swipe right and hear the latest news updates on your time. 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
1: AI leaders will head to the White House Tuesday for continued talks on regulations surrounding the controversial technology. Fox's Lucas Tomlinson has more from the White House.
9: AI leaders will come to the White House after calls for increased government regulation, including from some of the AI bosses themselves, a call the president has dismissed, as has House Speaker Mike Johnson.
10: We do not need a moratorium. We do not need to jump in and hyper-regulate this because we'll lose the race to China.
9: OpenAI says it has paused training of its latest artificial intelligence models as reports increase of AI agents going rogue. NVIDIA, the world's leading maker of AI chips, introduced new security tools designed to monitor and manage AI agents. Beyond security concerns, some Democrats have broader criticisms of artificial intelligence and intellectual property.
1: Some Democrats are saying the technology is based on theft, stealing Americans' data and information. A mistrial declared in the Lindsey Clancy case after she admitted killing her three young children. A holdout juror, Michael Desranville, maintained Clancy should be found guilty, but the 11 other jurors wanted to acquit. Desranville has faced doxing and death threats following the trial. In a statement to Fox's Hannity, Desranville thanks supporters.
11: Your prayers, your emotional support, your psychological support is a tremendous to my heart that I feel, that I sense, that I know. I do want to thank you from the bottom of my heart.
1: Clancy is due back in Plymouth, Massachusetts court on Tuesday for a status conference. A 30-year-old Kentucky trooper was killed during a routine traffic stop on Monday. He's identified as Trooper Hade Phillips, a married father of three young boys. Police say a statewide manhunt ended with the capture of the suspect, Imoni Branch. The U.S. Attorney's Office says Branch will face state murder charges. I'm Deborah Valentine. This is Fox News. Yeah.

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And the love that used to be, why, it just got lost in yesterday.

0: Yeah, Breaker 19, this here's a rubber duck. You got a copy on me, Big Ben? Come on. Yeah, 10-4, Big Ben, for sure, for sure. By golly, it's clean clear to Flagtown. Come on. Yeah, it's a big 10-4 there, Big Ben. Yeah, we definitely got the front door, good buddy. Mercy sakes alive, looks like we got us a convoy.
1: It was the dark of the moon on the 6th of June in a Kenworth pulling logs. Cab over Pete with a reefer on and a Jimmy hauling hogs. We is heading for Bear on I-10 about a mile out of Shaky Town. I says, Pigpen, this here's a rubber duck, and I'm about to put the hammer down.

0: Chuck, and you will back off them hogs. 10-4, about 5 miles or so. 10, roger, them hogs is getting intense up here.
1: By the time we got into Tulsa Town, we had 85 trucks in all. But they's a roadblock up on the Cloverleaf, and them bears is wall to wall. Yeah, them Smokies as thick as bugs on a bumper. They even had a bear in the air. I says, calling all trucks, this here is the duck. We about to

0: Pigpen. Negatory, Pigpen, you're still too close. Yeah, them hulk is starting to close up my sinuses. Mercy sakes, you better back off another 10.
1: Well, we rolled up Interstate 44 like a rocket sled on rails. We tore up all of our swindle sheets and left them setting on the scales. By the time we hit that shy town, them bears was getting smart. They'd brought up some reinforcements from the Illinois National Guard. There's armored cars and tanks and jeeps and rigs of every size. Yeah, them chicken coops was full of bears and choppers filled the skies. Well, we shot the line, we went for broke with 1,000 screaming trucks and 11 long-haired friends of Jesus in a chartreuse microbus.
0: Hey, rubber duck to Sodbuster. Come on there, yeah. 10-4, Sodbuster. Listen, you want to put that microbus in behind that suicide jockey? Yeah, he's hauling dynamite. He needs all the help he can get.
1: Well, we laid a strip for the Jersey Shore and prepared to cross the line. I could see the bridge was lined with bears, but it didn't have a doggone dime. I says, Pigpen, this here's a rubber duck. We just ain't going to pay no toll. So we crashed the gate doing 98. I says, let them truckers roll.

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Well, they ought to know what to do with them hogs out there for sure. Well, mercy sakes, good buddy. We're going to back on out.

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1: Stopping an attack, I'm Ted Lindner, Fox News. Five suspects arrested this weekend in connection with an alleged terror plot near a British airbase being used by the U.S. to strike Iranian targets. Fox's Stephanie Bennett with the latest from England.
2: Counterterror police are leading this investigation. No motive has been released just yet. Police did provide an update. The five men were released on police bail. This does not mean the investigation is over. They are considering every possible angle. This includes if there are links to Iran, as the base is used by the U.S. Air Force in its campaign against Iran. Well, counterterror police said, quote, that this may be activity committed by proxies or individuals, either knowingly or unknowingly working on behalf of a foreign state. Those men were initially taken into custody on suspicion of committing offenses under the Explosives Act and preparing a terrorist act.
1: Tehran had warned the UK that any base used to attack Iran is a legitimate target. Police and the prime minister are asking the public not to speculate. And the Trump administration announcing what the president says will be the largest steel plant in the country. Fox's Lucas Tomlinson with details on this from the White House.
3: President Trump announcing a U.S.-based company owned by an Indian conglomerate will begin construction of a massive steel plant in southeast Iowa along the Mississippi River.
4: There are certain products you have to make. Steel is one of them.
3: The project will include development of a new iron ore mine in northern Minnesota, the first in the U.S. in more than 50 years, and perhaps help GOP candidates in the process. The White House hopes the new plant will help revitalize American industry to better compete with China days after President Trump hosted Chinese leader Xi Jinping in Washington.
1: President Trump says the new plan expected to create thousands of new job opportunities for Americans. 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
1: The Trump administration's embracing AI to help Americans better interact with the federal government. Fox's Jared Halpern has more from the White House.
18: President Trump will be on hand for the launch of America.gov today at a day-long tech showcase. The AI tool website is described by a White House official as a front door for the federal government, providing a one-stop shop to find information and resources currently spread over a maze of various agencies. Several tech executives are also expected at the event today, including NVIDIA CEO Jensen Huang. President Trump says his administration will not seek to slow down AI development or stifle its growth, amid concerns from some AI leaders that more regulation is needed. At the White House, Jared Halpern, Fox News.
1: SpaceX sending its giant launch vehicle to orbit for the first time. Fox's Eben Brown.
19: Blasting off from the Texas Gulf Coast.
20: 2-1.
19: SpaceX's Starship makes it to Earth orbit for the very first time. The giant capsule has been the subject of a number of test flights to prove the Elon Musk company's designs for a transport ship that will bring Americans back to the moon and then on to Mars. The launch itself was a success, but a malfunctioning engine first cast doubt on the Starship getting to the orbital point.
20: One second. Starship is orbital.
19: After reaching orbit, the Starship deployed more than 24 of the company's Starlink internet satellites. Eben Brown, Fox News.
9: continues.
1: Flight controllers brought the spacecraft back to Earth early on Monday instead of making six full laps around Earth as originally planned. And Dennis Haskins, best known for playing Principal Richard Belding on Saved by the Bell, a TV show that ran in the late 80s into the early 90s, has died. His agent saying it's a tragic loss. Everyone loved Mr. Belding, and those of us who got to know Dennis loved him even more. He was a great person, and he loved, I mean absolutely loved, his fans. No cause of death given. Haskins was 75 years old. I'm Ted Lindner. This is Fox News.

Their faces gaunt, their eyes are blurred, their shirts all soaked with sweat. He's riding hard to catch that herd, but he ain't caught 'em yet. 'Cause they've got to ride forever on that range up in the sky. All the horses snorting fire.

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1: Released on bond, I'm Deborah Valentine, Fox News. The United Kingdom police have released five terror suspects on bail Monday after their arrests on suspicion of a terror plot. Fox's Marion Rafferty explains how President Trump feels about that.
2: The release being questioned by the president.
3: I'm surprised that they released him. I wouldn't have done that.
2: And police say the suspects, aged 23 to 25, are from London, where they were initially taken into custody on suspicion of plotting a terrorist act. It all started Sunday after midnight in Welford. That's 100 miles west of London, near the Royal Air Force's Fairford base. A local farmer was returning from a party when she spotted three suspicious vehicles blocking her way. Suddenly, multiple masked men took off into a nearby field.
1: British authorities say the men are still under investigation. Iran strongly denies any involvement. The Trump administration is embracing AI to help Americans better interact with the federal government. Fox's Jared Halpern has more from the White House.
4: President Trump will be on hand for the launch of America.gov today at a day-long tech showcase. The AI tool website is described by a White House official as a front door for the federal government, providing a one-stop shop to find information and resources currently spread over a maze of various agencies. Several tech executives are also expected at the event today, including NVIDIA CEO Jensen Huang. President Trump says his administration will not seek to slow down AI development or stifle its growth, amid concerns from some AI leaders that more regulation is needed. At the White House, Jared Halpern, Fox News.
1: President Trump announces a new $15 billion steel plant for Iowa.
3: The project is expected to create up to 6,000 new construction jobs.
1: He says it will also add $95 billion to the U.S. economy. 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
8: Temperatures being 30 degrees above average.
5: 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Just click listen, then swipe right and hear the latest news updates on your time. 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
1: A Kentucky State Police trooper, Hayden Phillips, was killed on Monday in a shooting during a traffic stop. Authorities have announced that the suspect, identified as 51-year-old Imani Branch, has been taken into custody. Kentucky Public Affairs Officer Caton Parker spoke to reporters, sending his gratitude towards the whole community during these tough times.
9: He was our brother, and we want to thank everybody who dropped food off to Post 3 and did and reached out, because I can't count the number of text messages I got to my phone, my state phone, and my personal phone. It's been crazy. It's been a day.
1: U.S. Attorney for the Western District of Kentucky, Kyle Bumgarner, says Branch will be transported back to Warren County, Kentucky, where he's expected to face murder charges. Hurricane Polo is strengthening off Baja California with high surf and coastal flooding along San Diego County beaches as members are staying prepared. Fox 5 San Diego's Zara Barker has the latest on how community members are staying prepared.
10: In Mission Beach, some local vacation rental companies putting up sandbags to help keep homes and their guests safe.
11: And if you want to get sandbags to protect your house, the city has 11 locations where you can pick up to 10 sandbags per house, and that includes at the Pacific Beach Rec Center.
10: During this beach hazard, elevated surf of 3 to 5 feet may also lead to strong rip currents, putting San Diego lifeguards on high alert. And high surf may also cause coastal erosion, which we have already seen in places like Leucadia, where the Grandview Stairs are now closed after a bluff collapse.
1: Amtrak is also warning Pacific Surfliner passengers that service may be delayed or halted altogether between September 25th and October 1st due to the strong surge in erosion in San Clemente. In a post on X, the Pima County Sheriff's Office and the FBI Guthrie Task Force say they're investigating a new possible ransom note related to Nancy Guthrie. She's been missing since February. I'm Deborah Valentine. This is Fox News.

0: She's probably already.
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1: Stopping a potential attack. I'm Ted Lindner, Fox News. Five suspects arrested this weekend in connection with an alleged terror plot near a British airbase being used by the U.S. to strike Iranian targets. Fox's Stephanie Bennett reports from Fairford, England, with more.
2: Counterterror police are leading this investigation. No motive has been released just yet. Police did provide an update. The five men were released on police bail. This does not mean the investigation is over. They are considering every possible angle. This includes if there are links to Iran, as the base is used by the U.S. Air Force in its campaign against Iran. Well, counterterror police said, quote, that this may be activity committed by proxy or individuals either knowingly or unknowingly working on behalf of a foreign state. Those men were initially taken into custody on suspicion of committing offenses under the Explosives Act and preparing a terrorist act.
1: Tehran had warned the UK that any base used to attack Iran is a legitimate target. Police and the prime minister are asking the public not to speculate. A Kentucky State Police trooper, Hayden Phillips, killed on Monday in a shooting during a traffic stop. Authorities have announced the suspect, who was identified as 51-year-old Emony Branch, has been taken into custody. U.S. Attorney for the Western District of Kentucky, Kyle Bumgarner, speaking to reporters, describing what Phillips is leaving behind following his death.
3: We have a wife that expected her husband to come home. We have three little boys who don't have a dad. Because he served us, because he served our community, because he wanted to keep each of us safe.
1: Bumgarner says that Branch will be transported back to Warren County in Kentucky, where he's expected to face murder charges. 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
17: Blasting off from the Texas Gulf Coast.
18: 2-1.
17: SpaceX's Starship makes it to Earth orbit for the very first time. The giant capsule has been the subject of a number of test flights to prove the Elon Musk company's designs for a transport ship that will bring Americans back to the moon and then on to Mars. The launch itself was a success, but a malfunctioning engine first cast doubt on the Starship getting to the orbital point.
18: On searching. Starship is orbital.
17: After reaching orbit, the Starship deployed more than 24 of the company's Starlink internet satellites. Eben Brown, Fox News.
1: Flight controllers brought the spacecraft back to Earth early Monday instead of making 6 full laps around Earth as originally planned. And actor Dennis Haskins, best known for playing Principal Richard Belding on the TV show Saved by the Bell, has died. His agents saying it was a tragic loss. Everyone loved Mr. Belding, and those of us who got to know Dennis loved him even more. No cause of death given. Dennis Haskins was 75. I'm Ted Lindner. This is Fox News.
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Girl, you'll realize that you've been blind. Yes, darling, I know you're gonna need me again. It's just a matter of time.

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1: Still talking, but indirectly. I'm Dave Anthony, Fox News. As the U.S. and Iran conflict moves into its eighth month, President Trump says,
2: "We're going to win. As far as I'm concerned, it's going to be one way or the other. It's going to go pretty quickly."
1: This after the president rejected Iran's latest ceasefire offer that included a demand the U.S. lift sanctions and the blockade.
3: A spokesman for Iran's Revolutionary Guards says Americans need to be told the truth, calling President Trump a big liar. The IRGC spokesman adding the U.S. has no choice but to declare failure and leave the Middle East. This as the AP reports mediators are still trying to broker a deal. It cites regional and U.S. officials as saying indirect talks continue.
1: Well, that's Fox's Jonathan Savage. Iran denies any involvement in what may be a thwarted terror plot in Britain at an Air Force base the U.S. operates. Secretary of State Marco Rubio tells Fox,
4: "What happened, what almost happened, what could have happened in the U.K. over the weekend is a very serious situation. It's one that clearly involves the hands of a foreign actor."
1: Five men arrested early Sunday are now free on bail. An accused killer is in custody in Kentucky, caught after a manhunt. And he's facing a murder charge in yesterday's shooting that left a state trooper dead during a highway traffic stop. The Lindsey Clancy murder case returns to court today in Massachusetts, weeks after a mistrial. Fox's Nate Foy is there.
5: We are watching for an official decision from the Plymouth County DA's office about retrying this case. Clancy will be in court. Meanwhile, the lone holdout juror, Michael Disranville, will not be in court. However, he did speak publicly for the first time on Hannity last night.
6: "I would like to thank everyone, every individual that have supported me throughout this difficult situation."
1: Clancy's lawyer wants Disranville investigated for potential misconduct as the holdout juror. He refused to agree to a not guilty by reason of insanity verdict in the killing of her three children. 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
1: We are now 5 weeks from the November elections with control of Congress on the line, and War Secretary Pete Hegseth wants the Pentagon to be sure the vote is secure.
11: Secretary Hegseth called on U.S. Cyber Command to work in conjunction with the Department of Homeland Security to disrupt any such potential threats. The secretary writing in part that, quote, "Our nation's ability to conduct free and fair elections is a steadfast principle of our democracy. Assuring and protecting this ability is a no-fail mission, and the DOW will do its part supporting this whole-of-government effort." The memo does not call for military personnel to be present at polling places on Election Day. And Secretary Hegseth writing further that the effort is meant to, quote, "ensure that every lawful voter can cast their ballot free from foreign intimidation, coercion, or fear." Kevin Uretsky, Fox News.
1: On Wall Street, stock futures are mixed, not moving much the day after a big sell-off. A bill passed the Senate with support from both parties, 7722. It's called the Protect College Sports Act.
12: Now, the plan lets schools spend $49 million on players, but athletes can still earn money for their name, image, and likeness. It also stops repeated transfers. Now, President Trump pushed the bill. He says the system was desperate.
13: "The alternative just is no good. You had people leaving the NFL to play, and the colleges could never have afforded it."
12: The House won't consider the bill until after the midterm.
1: That's Fox's Chad Pergman at the Capitol. Now to the pros. The Bears claw the Eagles on Monday Night Football.
14: Toss to Burton again. He's got a first down and still going inside the five. And into the end zone. Touchdown.
1: Chicago QB Case Keenum threw two TD passes and ran for another score in the Bears' 27-7 win over the Philadelphia Eagles on ESPN to close out week 3 of the NFL season. I'm Dave Anthony. This is Fox News. Country.

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2: Well, life on the farm is kind of laid back. 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
1: A very real meeting about artificial intelligence. I'm Dave Anthony, Fox News. At the White House, President Trump will have lunch with House Speaker Mike Johnson and AI industry leaders amid worry AI could go out of control, prompting calls for more regulations the president has pushed back on.
2: As OpenAI says it's canceling the release of its latest model over safety concerns, the company's head of safety systems writes this model called GPT 6.1 Astra, quote, didn't quite meet the bar in terms of staying within scope and authorization and how it communicates back to the user about this type of work it's done. Over the past few months, stories have emerged of AI agents escaping their test environments to hack external systems.
1: Fox's Rich Hedson this morning. The president posted on Truth Social a Senate bill that passed with Republican and Democrat support, 7722. Is a really big deal and will save college sports, setting standards on NIL payments for student athletes and transfers. The president is also optimistic about the Iran conflict. Fox's Jared Halpern's at the White House.
3: U.S. and Iranian negotiators are continuing to talk through mediators. Speaking to reporters in the Oval Office, President Trump says Iran will never develop a nuclear weapon.
4: As soon as that war ends, inflation's going to be eradicated totally.
3: The president says gas prices will also fall, though he has suggested that may not happen until after the midterm elections.
1: Well, those are 5 weeks away, and the price of regular gas and diesel both down 2 cents today. There's a hearing today in the Lindsey Clancy murder case in Massachusetts, weeks after a mistrial. The holdout juror, who Clancy's lawyer wants investigated for misconduct, Michael Desronville, tells Fox's Hannity the focus should be on the three children Clancy killed.
5: The ones that can't speak for themselves. The ones that can't defend themselves, and the one that can't fight the battles.
1: Desronville refused to go along with the other jurors to find Clancy not guilty by reason of insanity. 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
1: They are mourning a state trooper in Kentucky the day after Hayden Phillips was shot and killed at a highway traffic stop. The accused gunman was later captured after a manhunt. A convicted killer who was on death row for more than 40 years is no longer behind bars.
18: A Utah judge ordering Douglas Stewart Carter be released on bail. The 71-year-old was sentenced to death in 1985, found guilty of murdering Eva Olison, an aunt of the then Provo police chief. Carter, who has maintained his innocence, says a signed confession was coerced. He was convicted despite no physical evidence linking him to the crime scene. A judge had scheduled a retrial for 2027 after the Utah Supreme Court ordered one, citing misconduct by investigators. But Utah County prosecutors revealing a new DNA analysis of blood found on a doorknob and genetic material recovered from a knife used to stab the victim did not match Carter's. Kristen Goodwin, Fox News.
1: On Wall Street, stock futures are mixed the day after a sell-off. On Monday Night Football, Chicago beat Philadelphia.
19: It was 38-year-old Case Keenum stealing the show.
20: Here's Raymond Khalif to the end zone. Touchdown, Chicago, no flags.
19: The call on ESPN, Keenum completing a 41-yard touchdown pass to Khalif Raymond in the third quarter. In his first start in almost 3 years, Keenum finished with 247 yards and two touchdowns, along with his first rushing touchdown since 2019, as the Bears win big 27-7 to move to 2-1 on the season. The Eagles, meanwhile, drop to 2-1. Tony Genualdo, Fox News.
1: Well, today baseball's postseason starts with Game 1 in all four wildcard series. The Braves versus the Phillies, White Sox, Astros, the Red Sox against the rival Yankees, and the Padres take on the Cubs. And tonight, hockey season begins with five games beginning in Carolina, where the defending NHL Stanley Cup champion Hurricanes raise their banner and then play Florida. I'm Dave Anthony, and this is Fox News.
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2: Described by a White House official as a front door for the federal government, providing a one-stop shop to find information and resources currently spread over a maze of various agencies. Several tech executives are also expected at the event today, including NVIDIA CEO Jensen Huang. President Trump says his administration will not seek to slow down AI development or stifle its growth, amid concerns from some AI leaders that more regulation is needed.
1: That's Fox's Jared Halpern at the White House, where President Trump is optimistic about the Iran conflict as indirect talks continue after he rejected Iran's latest ceasefire offer that included demands the U.S. lift sanctions and a naval blockade.
3: We're going to win. As far as I'm concerned, it's going to be one way or the other. It's going to go pretty quickly.
1: The president also reacted to Britain setting free on bail five suspects in a suspected terror plot thwarted early Sunday at an airbase the U.S. operates that has been used for Iran missions.
3: I'm surprised that they released him. I wouldn't have done that.
1: Fox's Jonathan Savage reports from London.
4: Counter-terror detectives say they're investigating multiple lines of inquiry into events at RAF Fairford, including that a foreign country was in some way involved. The men remain under investigation with their movements and contact with others highly restricted. A cordon's in place around three vans found at the scene.
1: Four sailors are injured after what the U.S. Navy calls a mishap when a fighter jet was landing on an aircraft carrier off the Virginia coast. The pilots had to eject. They were successfully rescued. A state trooper is being mourned in Kentucky after Hayden Phillips was shot and killed at a highway traffic stop.
5: We have a wife that expected her husband to come home. We have three little boys who don't have a dad.
1: U.S. Attorney Kyle Baumgartner, the suspected gunman, was captured after a manhunt. It's a miserable morning on Mexico's Baja California Peninsula, taking a beating from Hurricane Polo. 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
1: Lindsey Clancy returns to court in Massachusetts next hour for a hearing on a possible retrial after the mistrial in her murder case weeks ago and the killing of her three children. Clancy's lawyer is pushing for an acquittal while also asking the court to investigate the holdout juror who refused to go along with the others, finding Clancy not guilty by reason of insanity. Michael Desronville tells Fox's Hannity the focus should be on the three kids who were killed, and he thanked those backing him.
18: Your prayers, your emotional support, your psychological support is a tremendous to my heart.
1: On Wall Street, stock futures are rising the day after a sell-off, up nearly 100 points for the Dow and the NASDAQ. The Senate has approved a bill President Trump in a Truth Social post this morning called a very big deal that would save college sports. It passed with bipartisan support, 77-22.
19: But not without disagreement. It creates a national standard instead of state-by-state rules on NIL, transfer eligibility, and conference size. Or as co-author Texas Republican Ted Cruz put it,
20: this bill puts an end to the chaos plaguing college athletics.
19: New Jersey Democrat Cory Booker expressed concern that athletes have not had enough of a voice.
21: This is a bill going forward where college athletes and the organizations that represent them have not had a seat on the table.
19: The bill now goes to the House, which may not take it up until after the midterms. Grinnell Scott, Fox News.
1: In the pros, the Bears mauled the Eagles on Monday Night Football.
22: They just get it away, and Keenum
10: is in. Touchdown, Chicago.
1: Case Keenum, a backup quarterback, ran for that score, then threw two TD passes, leading the Bears past the Eagles 27-7 on ESPN. Both Chicago and Philadelphia now 2-1 after week 3 of the NFL season. The baseball playoffs start today, game 1 in all 4 wild card series. I'm Dave Anthony. This is Fox News.

0: And here's Clark with the weather. How's it looking for our weekend boaters out there, Clark?
1: Well, Stacy, we can expect periods of heavy rain across the viewing area. That means all the trash, lawn chemicals, and other hazardous waste on the ground go down the storm drains and into our rivers, lakes, and streams.
0: Gross.
1: Gross is right, Stacy. 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

friend in a bar the other night, and he got a little drunk and he wanted to fight, and he jumped up and challenged every man in the room. And just about the time he got the words out, an old boy jumped.

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1: Lindsey Clancy returns to court. I'm Dave Anthony, Fox News. Weeks after the hung jury murder mistrial and the killing of her three children.
2: We're expected to learn how her case will proceed, including an expected announcement from the Plymouth County DA's office about retrying the case, and if they decide to do that, what charges they plan on pursuing.
1: Fox's Nate Foy outside the court in Plymouth, Massachusetts, also reports defense motions will be considered.
2: One of them is a request for an acquittal. Another asks for the case to be dismissed on the grounds of double jeopardy. A third motion requests jury notes and sidebar transcripts. Fourth one is that request by defense attorney Kevin Reddington to investigate the holdout juror, Michael Desranville.
1: Well, he refused to go along with the other jurors, finding Clancy not guilty by reason of insanity, and tells Fox the focus should be on the kids who were killed.
3: The ones that can't speak for themselves, the ones that can't defend themselves, and the one that can't fight the battles. And those are Cora, Dawson, and Callan.
1: The U.S. and Iran have held indirect talks after President Trump rejected their latest ceasefire offer that included a demand sanctions be lifted, which Secretary of State Marco Rubio tells Fox can't happen.
4: They use the money to sponsor terrorism and assassination plots all over the world.
1: Rubio also tells Fox a foreign country he did not name is involved in that terror plot believed thwarted in Britain at an Air Force base the U.S. operates. Trade tension with Canada escalates beyond higher tariffs.
5: The U.S. is banning nearly $1 billion worth of Canadian imports, including alcoholic beverages, dairy products, and motorcycles. It's a small percentage of the $880 billion worth of annual trade between the two countries, but it's a sign of the tense trade relations.
1: Fox's Jenny Casola. President Trump will host AI leaders at the White House today, along with House Speaker Mike Johnson, as he pushes back on calls for more regulations amid warnings about artificial intelligence maybe getting dangerously out of control. The president will also unveil a new America.gov website using AI tools. 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
1: Russia's war with Ukraine might get ratcheted up. Leader Vladimir Putin has ordered an expansion of Russian armed forces, and Ukraine's leader worries about reinforcements Putin is going to get from an ally.
19: President Volodymyr Zelensky says there are more than 8,000 North Korean troops on Russian territory right now, adding preparations are underway to deploy another 10,000. He's citing new data on North Korean assistance to Moscow in a war that's said to be costing thousands of lives each week. South Korea, meanwhile, is helping Ukraine in the form of a $100 million aid package, but that doesn't include lethal weapons. The South Koreans this week angry at Ukraine's leader for revealing that two North Korean prisoners of war had been handed over to Seoul. Jonathan Savage, Fox News.
1: The Supreme Court gavels in its next session next Monday, and one of the justices will not take part hearing one of the very first cases of the new term.
20: An announcement from the clerk of the Supreme Court says that Justice Samuel Alito will no longer take part in a case that could affect similar climate change legal fights across the country. ExxonMobil and Suncor Energy want a Colorado lawsuit seeking damages from the oil companies for the effects of climate change tossed out. While Alito does not own stock in either company, he does hold stock in two other oil companies and some energy sector firms, according to his financial disclosure report. In January, Alito also recused himself from a case involving fossil fuel companies at the last minute. Supreme Court ethics rules adopted in 2023 leave it up to the justices about when to recuse from cases. Tanya J. Powers, Fox News.
1: Oil prices are down more than 2% this morning. And at the gas pump, regular and diesel are both down 2 cents, while on Wall Street, stock futures are rising. On Monday Night Football, a hard landing for the Eagles, losing their first game The Bears beat them 27-7. Both Chicago and Philadelphia now 2-1. And later today, the baseball playoffs start. I'm Dave Anthony, and this is Fox News.

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1: Lindsay Clancy may learn today if she will be tried again for murder. I'm Dave Anthony, Fox News. There's a hearing weeks after the hung jury mistrial. Her outspoken lawyer, Kevin Reddington, wants the case dismissed or his client to be acquitted. And Fox's Nate Foy reports from outside the court in Massachusetts.
2: The DA's office filed a motion for a gag order that is expected to be addressed in court today. The DA's office criticized Reddington in that gag order request, writing, quote, counsel referred to the holdout juror in ways that ensured that the juror could be publicly identified. Now, we expect to learn more about that gag order request in court here shortly, and if the Plymouth County DA's office will retry this case, and if so, under what charges.
1: And that's Fox's Nate Foy again. Now, as for that holdout juror, Michael Desronville, he refused to go along with the others, finding Clancy not guilty by reason of insanity. He tells Fox the focus should be on the three children she killed, and added,
3: I would like to thank everyone, every individual, they have supported me throughout this difficult situation.
1: Former special counsel Jack Smith, who led the Biden era investigations into then former President Trump, is testifying now at a Senate hearing.
4: I am not a politician and I have no partisan loyalty.
1: And Smith just said he stands by his decision to get two Trump indictments related to the 2020 election and the handling of classified documents. Both cases were dropped after court rulings in the Trump 2024 victory. Fox's David Spunt reports Republicans will ask a lot about this.
5: During Smith's investigations, he received communications, including text message records from members of Congress who were in touch with Trump and members in the White House. Now, Democrats have been pushing to get Jack Smith in front of the camera for more than a year so he can tell his side of the story. They believe that Jack Smith's prosecutions stood on solid ground, and they want him to have an opportunity to defend himself.
1: AI industry leaders will soon attend a White House meeting with President Trump on regulations. 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
1: On Wall Street, a little more selling. The Dow is down 54 points. The Nasdaq dropping 14. It is a 4-point decline for the S&P 500. Oil's down 2%. And at the gas pump, regular's down 2 cents. AAA's national average now $4.45 per gallon. Diesel also dropped 2 pennies to $6.43. President Trump insists that all the prices will drop a lot once the Iran conflict ends. And he's also doing this for the economy.
10: A massive steel plant will be built in Iowa, President Trump says, announcing a $15 billion investment by Mesabi Metallics to open the steel facility and expand iron ore mining in Minnesota.
11: Iowa does a lot of things really, really well. We feed and fuel the world, and now we're going to continue to be a part of the American manufacturing story.
10: Iowa Republican Congresswoman Ashley Hinson joined the president for the announcement. Hinson is running for Senate in a closely watched race that polls show is very tight. Steelmaking is expected to begin in Iowa in 2030, but President Trump says construction jobs will be created immediately. At the White House, Jared Halpern, Fox News.
1: Halloween is still over a month away, but retailers are already thinking about Christmas. As Adobe Analytics predicts, we'll get a record this year, set one, doing holiday shopping online, $275 billion worth, almost 7% more than last year. And Fox's Jenny Casola reports.
12: The fight for your holiday shopping dollars has begun. Target is lowering prices on nearly 2,000 items ahead of the holiday season. It covers home items, apparel, and accessories. It's on top of price cuts earlier this year. Target says the latest reductions build on more than 10,000 prices it already lowered. CEO Michael Fidelke has been leading a turnaround effort at Target.
1: On Monday Night Football, the Chicago Bears beat the Philadelphia Eagles 27-7 to close out Week 3 of the NFL season. And later today, the baseball playoffs start with four games. I'm Dave Anthony. This is Fox News.
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Every morning at the mine, you could see him arrive. He stood 6'6" and weighed 245, kind of broad at the shoulder and narrow at the hip. And everybody knew you didn't give no lip to Big John.

Nobody seemed to know where John called home. He just drifted into town and stayed all alone. He didn't say much, he kind of quiet and shy. And if you spoke at all, you just said hi to Big John. Somebody said he came from New Orleans, where he got in a fight over a Cajun queen, and a crashing blow from a huge right hand sent a Louisiana fella to the promised land, Big John.

the bottom of the mine when a timber cracked and men started crying. Miners were praying and hearts beat fast, and everybody thought that they'd breathed their last except John. Through the dust and the smoke of this man-made hell walked a giant of a man that the miners knew well, grabbed a sagging timber and gave out with a groan, and like a giant oak tree just stood there alone, Big John.

And with all of his strength, he gave a mighty shove. Then a miner yelled out, "There's a light up above." And 20 men scrambled from a would-be grave. Now there's only one left down there to save Big John. With Jackson timbers, they started back down. Then came that rumble way down in the ground. And as smoke and gas belched out of that mine, everybody knew it was the end of the line for Big John.

Now, they never reopened that worthless pit. They just placed a marble stand in front of it. These few words are written on that stand. At the bottom of this mine lies a big, big man. Big John.

How old do you think I am? He said. I said, well, I didn't know. He said, I turned 65 about 11 months ago. I was sitting

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1: He stands by his Trump investigations that led to criminal indictments. I'm Dave Anthony, Fox News.
2: Our investigation developed proof beyond a reasonable doubt that President Trump engaged in serious crimes against our nation.
1: Former special counsel Jack Smith of the Senate hearing into those indictments related to the 2020 election and the former president's handling of classified documents.
2: I made those decisions without regard to President Trump's political association, activities, beliefs, or candidacy in the 2024 presidential election.
1: The cases were dropped after the Trump victory and court rulings. Republicans are questioning Smith about getting phone records during his investigation of members of Congress.
3: Any Democrats or just Republicans?
1: GOP Senator John Kennedy accused Smith of not even telling a judge he was seeking the GOP records.
3: Because you knew he wouldn't agree. He would say, hey, counselor, anybody who knows a law book from a J. Crew catalog knows that this violates the Constitution.
1: Kennedy then took issue with Smith's claims of being unbiased.
3: You make me want to throw up in my mouth.
1: Lindsey Clancy's back in court right now for hearing into a possible murder retrial weeks after a hung jury missed trial in the killing of her three children.
4: Then there's the motion to dismiss, defendant's motion to dismiss. Defendant ready to argue that?
5: Yes, Your Honor.
4: Okay, all right. Commonwealth ready?
1: Well, her prosecution told the judge, no, they're not ready. They need time. So that and other issues will be considered at November 2nd hearing. Clancy's lawyer claims a holdout juror's misconduct prevented a not guilty by reason of insanity verdict. President Trump just unveiled a new website made using AI tools.
6: With America.gov, the federal government no longer stands in your way, and it stands only at your service, and that's what we're doing. We're simplifying it.
1: Soon the president will meet with AI industry leaders amid calls for regulations for artificial intelligence. 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
1: The Lindsey Clancy murder case isn't the only one in Massachusetts getting attention.
10: Former Stoughton, Massachusetts police officer Matthew Farwell is charged with murder in the death of 23-year-old Sandra Birchmore and is asking for his upcoming trial to be moved out of Massachusetts. His lawyers say he can't get a fair trial because of extensive media coverage of the case. Farwell is accused of strangling Birchmore to death on February 1st, 2021, then staging her apartment to make it look like a suicide after she told him he was the father of her unborn child. He was a married father of three at the time. Prosecutors say Farwell began a sexual relationship with Birchmore when she was just 15 years old and part of a police mentorship program. He has pleaded not guilty to both deaths. Tanya J. Powers, Fox News.
1: A convict who spent 41 years on death row in Utah woke up a free man this morning. Douglas Carter, released on bail weeks after the state Supreme Court ordered a new trial in a 1985 killing, citing misconduct by investigators. Carter claims his confession was coerced, and two witnesses who claimed he bragged about the killing later reportedly said they were paid to lie to police. Now a murder case in Kentucky.
11: Police in Louisville chased 51-year-old Imani Branch using a grappler to stop his car, taking him into custody Monday, hours after police say that Branch opened fire on 30-year-old Kentucky State Trooper Hayden Phillips. trips during a traffic stop 100 miles away in Warren County, prompting 911 calls.
5: You have an officer down on I-65 northbound. Looks like he's been shot. I'm not getting any pulse.
12: 10-4, sir. We're up. We got everybody en route to him.
11: Trooper Phillips leaves behind a wife and three young sons. Kentucky police say they'll seek justice. The suspect is now charged with capital murder. Jeff Manasso, Fox News.
1: On Wall Street, a mixed market. The Dow's down 223 points, but the Nasdaq is up 11. I'm Dave Anthony, and this is Fox News.
13: You're home for

Well, here I sit a high, getting ideas. Ain't nothing but a fool to live like this. Out all night, running wild. Woman sitting home with a month-old child. Dang me, dang me. They ought to take a rope and hang me high from the highest tree. Woman, would you weep for me? One more. Just sitting around drinking with the rest of the guys. Six rounds bought and I bought five. Spent the groceries and half the rent, like $14.27. Well, dang me, dang me. They ought to take a rope and hang me high from the highest tree. Woman, would you weep for me? One more. They say roses are red and violets are purple, and sugar's sweet and so is maple syrup. And I'm the seventh out of seven sons. A baby was a pistol, I'm a son of a gun. I said, dang me, dang me. They ought to take a rope and hang me high from the highest tree. Woman.

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2: President calls this a big thing for all Americans. Lisa Brady, Fox News, just launching a new government website, America.gov.
3: Our goal is that anything you might need from the United States government will be accessible at your fingertips and very quickly at your command.
2: It's powered by AI.
3: This is one more example of why I will never stifle the growth of technology that will be bigger than the Industrial Revolution.
2: His comments just before a lunch with AI executives, including some who've called for a slowdown because of advanced AI development outpacing guardrails. Former special counsel Jack Smith says his prosecutions of then-former President Trump over the handling of classified documents and the 2020 election had nothing to do with politics.
4: I believe there is no role for politics in the proper administration of justice. A prosecutor's decisions must be based on the facts and the law.
2: Also telling a Senate hearing based on the same facts, he'd make the same decisions again against any former president. But Republicans, including Missouri Senator Eric Schmidt, accused Smith of abusing his authority, getting phone records from members of Congress.
5: I presented him with text messages about him wanting to meet with people that could have obviously been related to the prosecution.
2: Drawing pushback from Minnesota Democrat Amy Klobuchar.
6: I think that people should have their facts straight before they accuse someone of being a dirtbag.
2: The Trump cases were dropped after court rulings and his 2024 election. A judge in Massachusetts hearing arguments as the defense tries to get the murder case against Lindsay Clancy in the deaths of her three children thrown out, also accusing a holdout juror of misconduct in the recent mistrial.
7: Prosecutors argue that they did prove that Clancy committed the murders through various forms of evidence, and that her mental health problems do not prevent her from being held criminally accountable.
2: Fox's Nate Foy at the courthouse in Plymouth. Another hearing set for November. 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
2: An international search for the group that hacked the FBI, with police in the Netherlands arresting one suspect.
20: Dutch police confirmed they arrested a 24-year-old man earlier this month, suspected of playing a role in hacker group Shiny Hunters. The man's also suspected of attempted incitement to commit two murders. FBI Director Kash Patel calls him one of the alleged leaders of the group.
2: Fox's Jonathan Savage, that group says it obtained sensitive details about FBI employees, their assignments, and people applying to the bureau. The U.S. Navy confirming a mishap off the coast of Virginia where two naval aviators ejected as they were landing a plane on an aircraft carrier, the Dwight D. Eisenhower. The Navy says this happened during aircraft recovery operations yesterday. The aviators were rescued by search and rescue personnel and had medical evaluations. Four others on the ship also receiving medical care, with one taken to a hospital for non-life-threatening injuries. The head of the Senate Intelligence Committee wants information about missing fighter jet parts that apparently ended up with China.
21: Arkansas Senator Tom Cotton sent a letter to War Secretary Pete Hegseth asking him to review our military supply chains. He writes that Lockheed Martin used a commercial carrier to ship F-35 parts to Australia, but they were diverted to Hong Kong. The Chinese government now has them and has yet to return them. Senator Cotton says while the military's reliance on commercial carriers and contractors provides ease and speed of shipping, classified or sensitive components should receive heightened protections. He asks the Department of War to review chain of custody requirements for contractors and commercial carriers, the department's tracking ability, but also what safeguards exist to prevent military materiel from falling into the hands of an adversary. Jessica Rosenthal, Fox News.
0: Americans more pessimistic about the economy, with consumer confidence sliding in the Conference Board's new report, and stocks remain lower. The Dow's down 344. I'm Lisa Brady, Fox News.

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1: It's not just any lunch. I'm Lisa Brady, Fox News. President Trump hosting AI executives as he doubles down on a race with China.
2: You're going to have a winner and a loser, and you're probably not going to have a second place. You're going to have a winner or you're going to have a loser.
1: The president so far not embracing recent calls from some of the tech titans he's meeting with to tap the brakes.
3: This is part of President Trump's push to be full speed ahead with artificial intelligence, which he now has rebranded to super intelligence. He told me over the weekend that he does not worry about AI going rogue and expects the industry to fix any problems that might arise.
1: Fox's Aisha Hosni at the White House, where the president also signed an executive order launching a new website, America.gov, designed to be a one-stop shop for Americans to access government resources and powered by AI. A new argument from Lindsey Clancy's defense attorney, Kevin Reddington, that prosecutors did not prove she killed her three children.
4: Which he admitted during the actual trial. He says that he had to admit that because of Massachusetts law and that it was the only way he could actually make the insanity defense. He also took issue with some of the witnesses and the credibility of the witnesses called by the prosecution.
1: Fox's Nate Foy at the courthouse in Massachusetts, where Assistant Plymouth County DA Shannon Buckingham told the judge prosecutors did prove Clancy committed the murders and can be held accountable.
5: A defendant who has mental illness can commit crimes and can be criminally responsible.
1: No word yet on a possible retrial, but the defense wants the case tossed out and a holdout juror investigated for possible misconduct. The judge setting another hearing for November. Federal prosecutors in Texas just announcing assault charges against a Venezuelan delivery driver who was shot by ICE agents on Sunday. He's accused of sideswiping one officer and trying to hit one with his car while attempting to escape a traffic stop. 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
6: 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Just click listen, then swipe right and hear the latest news updates on your time. 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
1: A manhunt ends with an accused cop killer in custody in Kentucky.
10: Police in Louisville chased 51-year-old Imani Branch using a grappler to stop his car, taking him into custody Monday, hours after police say that Branch opened fire on 30-year-old Kentucky State Trooper Hayden Phillips during a traffic stop 100 miles away in Warren County, prompting 911 calls.
11: You have an officer down on I-65 northbound. Looks like he's been shot. I'm not getting any pulse.
12: 10-4, sir. We've got everybody en route to him.
10: Trooper Phillips leaves behind a wife and three young sons. Kentucky police say they'll seek justice. The suspect is now charged with capital murder. Jeff Manasso, Fox News.
1: Hurricane Polo hits Mexico's Baja California Peninsula as a Category 2 storm, making landfall early today with powerful winds and flash flooding. Forecasters say Polo is crossing the Gulf of California and could bring heavy rain to parts of the southwestern U.S. later this week. Meantime, Tropical Storm Rachel now moving parallel to Mexico's Pacific coast. The baseball playoffs begin 1 hour from now with the Phillies and Braves kicking off the first wild card series. Three more series begin later today, including an opening round that will be missing one of the game's biggest stars.
13: While Aaron Judge did his best to convince the New York Yankees he was ready to play, the team is deciding to play it safe. and left the three-time American League MVP off of its Wild Card Series roster. It's been just under 2 weeks since Judge Strange's calf, and while manager Aaron Boone had said he didn't expect arguably the best hitter in baseball to be ready for the first round of the playoffs, Judge has been trying to prove him wrong, even taking batting practice on the field Monday. The Yankees apparently were still not convinced, though, and will instead try to win their best-of-three series against the Boston Red Sox without him, then potentially have him back for the next round.
1: Fox's Greg Thompson. The Dow's down 314. I'm Lisa Brady, Fox News.

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1: A former special counsel has no regrets. Lisa Brady, Fox News.
2: I stand by my decisions as special counsel, including my decision to bring charges against President Trump.
1: Jack Smith telling a Senate panel there was evidence beyond a reasonable doubt that the then former president had committed serious crimes related to the aftermath of the 2020 election and the handling of classified documents, cases that were ultimately dropped after court rulings and the 2024 Trump election. Republicans say Smith abused his authority, obtaining some lawmakers' phone records.
3: Chairman Chuck Grassley announcing publicly for the first time that Jack Smith obtained physical copies of nearly 4,800 bank checks written by Americans who sent small dollar donations, $15, $20, $25, $30 to support President Trump from 2019 to 2023.
4: Every member of this committee ought to be outraged for what happened to their constituents.
3: In addition to members of Congress, we are learning today that some 50 news organizations, including Fox News, had some of their messages swept up because 87 White House phones from the Trump 1 administration, people that worked at the White House, were communicating with members of the media.
1: Fox's David Spunt in Washington. Police and the FBI returned to a home in Philadelphia searching for more evidence in a case tied to seven missing women.
5: And we've just learned federal investigators have a warrant to remain at the Philadelphia home through at least mid-October. Day two of work at the dilapidated brick home in Philly's Olney neighborhood is done for today, but the search could soon escalate with heavy equipment.
1: Fox's CB Cotton, this according to a Philadelphia city councilman. Investigators reportedly searching for DNA and blood while using 3D photography to document that property. For now, the homeowner's son remains in federal custody on forged document and gun charges. 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
1: President Trump meeting with AI executives after launching an AI-powered government website.
18: Relying on AI to quickly scan hundreds of agency websites, America.gov is described by President Trump as a front door to the federal government.
19: Our goal is that anything you might need from the United States government will be accessible at your fingertips and very quickly at your command.
18: Developers of the site say users simply submit a question like how to renew a passport or eligibility requirements for Social Security, and the answer quickly comes, along with steps to complete the request.
1: Fox's Jared Halpern, and at the White House, this as the president keeps pushing for the U.S. to keep leading on AI, resisting calls from tech executives to tap the brakes on development, allowing time to minimize risks. An update on the terror probe in England, where five men were arrested on suspicion of targeting a U.S.-run airbase. A search of vehicles near the scene wrapping up.
20: And we confirmed that no improvised explosive devices have been found. We have found a quantity of an accelerant, petrol, and we have recovered that as part of our investigation.
1: UK counterterrorism police chief Lawrence Taylor says properties in London were also searched. No word on anything found there. The suspects were released on bail yesterday with conditions. A new snapshot of the U.S. jobs market.
21: Job openings declined.
10: on the last business day of August, slipping under 7.1 million to 7.079 million, fewer than estimated by economists. The Labor Department says hires changed little at 5.2 million, total separations at 5.1 million. Separations decreased in state and local government education. The Labor Department releases the monthly employment report on Friday.
12: Fox's Jenny Colsola. Stocks are lower. Right now, the Dow's down 205. I'm Lisa Brady. This is Fox News.

0: The general election is almost here. And tonight, there's something worth remembering. 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
1: Hi, I'm Secretary of State Michael Adams, here to remind you, take a few minutes, show up, and vote.
0: Make a plan. 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

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Just take what you need from the latest release.

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Picking up hookers

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1: Will keep its lead on AI. I'm Lisa Brady, Fox News. That bottom line from President Trump just out of a meeting with tech executives on what he calls superintelligence.
2: There was a lot of commonality in this room. It was pretty amazing and all for the good.
1: He says there's agreement on a need for self-regulation after some executives warning risks called for a slowdown. And he says on data centers, they'll work to make communities happy.
2: I think they're going to do things for the community that will be really financially beneficial and otherwise beneficial.
1: Concerned about the impact of data centers becoming a midterm election issue. The jury now has the case against Caleb Flynn, the one-time American Idol contestant accused of murdering his wife in Ohio and staging the scene to look like a home break-in. The defense called no witnesses and told the jury in today's closing arguments, it's not proven beyond a reasonable doubt he's the one who shot his wife. Prosecutors say there's no evidence of an intruder. The trial focusing heavily on Flynn's text messages to his mistress about wanting to kill his wife. As prosecutors reopen a sexual assault probe centered around a now barred fraternity at Cornell University, the local mayor wants other actions taken.
3: Ithaca, New York Mayor Robert Cantelmo wants a pause on all fraternity and sorority activity, as well as student gatherings that require city permits at Cornell, now that an alleged sexual assault is again being investigated. A former undergrad, only known as Jane Doe, came forward last week to report an assault she said happened in 2024 at the Ivy League school. Cantelmo, in a statement, called out the school and its police department for failing to hold the perpetrators to account and demanded Cornell set new standards for student safety.
1: Fox's Grinnell Scott. Prosecutors say a recently filed lawsuit claiming the victim was drugged and gang raped is dramatically different from a statement given to police 2 years ago. 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
1: A last-minute appeal to the Tennessee governor is rejected for a woman on death row.
8: Tennessee Governor Bill Lee will grant no clemency to condemned inmate Krista Gayle Pike, who is scheduled to be put to death Wednesday. She was sentenced to die for the 1995 murder of Colleen Slemmer, who was just 19 years old at the time. Pike's attorneys argued the now 50-year-old woman suffered an abusive childhood and that her life should be spared. If nothing interrupts her sentence, Pike will be the first woman to be executed in Tennessee in more than 200 years. Prosecutors claim Pike kept a piece of the victim's skull as a souvenir and was showing it to friends following the killing. Eben Brown, Fox News.
1: The New York City mayor, a longtime critic of Israel, releases his plan to combat anti-Semitism in the city with the largest Jewish population outside of Israel. Fox's Tanya J. Powers.
9: The plan includes increased funding for synagogues, adding more Jewish history into public school education, and a pledge to highlight important Jewish cultural and religious sites. It does not address discussion of the Israeli-Palestinian conflict.
1: A group of rabbis has called on the mayor to pay more attention to the impact of his words. A big reveal about the 2028 Summer Olympics.
10: Atlanta, the last American city to host the Summer Games, will be the starting point for the Olympic torch relay when it returns to the United States in less than 2 years. The flame will be lit in Olympia, Greece, before arriving in Atlanta in spring of 2028. And from there, for the first time, torchbearers will carry it through all 50 states ahead of the opening ceremony in Los Angeles. On hand in Atlanta for the announcement, Lonnie Ali, widow of boxing champ Muhammad Ali, who famously lit the Olympic cauldron there for the 1996 Summer Games.
6: Fox's Lillian Wu, they'll release the full route for the torch relay next year. An hour to the close, stocks turning mixed, the Dow's down 120. I'm Lisa Brady, Fox News.

The devil went down to Georgia. He was looking for a soul to steal. He was in a bind because he was way behind and he was willing to make a deal. When he came across this young man sawing on a fiddle and playing it hot, and the devil jumped up on a hickory stump and said, "Boy, let me tell you what. I guess you didn't know it, but I'm a fiddle player too. And if you'd care to take a dare, I'll make a bet with you. Now you play pretty good fiddle, boy, but give the devil his due. I bet a fiddle of gold against your soul, because I think I'm better than you." The boy said, "My name's Johnny, and it might be a sin, but I'll take your bet, and you're going to regret, because

opened up his case and he said, "I'll start this show." And fire flew from his fingertips as he rosined up his bow. And he pulled the bow across the strings and it made an evil hiss. And then a band of demons

The devil bowed his head because he knew that he'd been beat. And he laid that golden fiddle on the ground at Johnny's feet. Johnny said, "Devil, just come on back if you ever want to try again. 'Cause I told you once, you son of a gun,

Back a few months ago, I was headlining at a great big nightclub. And he put me up a couple of days early. I came in a couple of days early, and they put me up at what they call the Star Suite. Now, here I am, headliner in one of the biggest nightclubs in the country, and I wake up at 8 o'clock in the morning in this Star Suite, all by myself. Yeah, that's what I said, aww. But I did what I've always done, man, to cheer myself up. I picked up my guitar, I sat down, I wrote me a little song. Now this is how it feels to be alone at the top of the hill, trying to figure out why.

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1: This is a Fox News alert. A verdict just reached in Ohio on Lisa Brady in the case against a former pastor and one-time American Idol contestant, Caleb Flynn, charged with murdering his wife, Ashley.
2: As to verdict, count one, aggravated murder. We, the jury in this case, being duly impaneled and sworn, find the defendant, Caleb C. Flynn, guilty of aggravated murder, as charged in count one of the indictment.
1: The judge repeating it for the other counts in the indictment. This only a few hours after the jury got the case. He'll face life in prison. Flynn sent messages about wanting to kill his wife to his mistress, who testified at the trial. And prosecutors say he staged the scene to look like a home break-in. The defense telling the jury any evidence was circumstantial. The gun was never found, and none of Ashley's blood was found on Flynn. But again, after just a few hours of deliberations, the jury just convicting Caleb Flynn in the killing of his wife. The president calls it a form of protection, a document signed by tech leaders today, pledging standards, responsibility, and layers of review after a big meeting on AI.
3: Leading AI executives, federal regulators, the vice president, the speaker of the House, and President Trump met for a multi-hour lunch about a technology the president says could be bigger than the Industrial Revolution.
4: I don't know if that's so, but everyone seems to think it is, and it could be substantially bigger.
3: President Trump says there was a lot of commonality in the room.
4: Well, there's a belief that there should be tremendous self-regulation, and we automatically have regulation with the Department of Justice, the FBI, all of that.
3: The president has pushed back on calls for Congress to impose new AI regulations, arguing he will not stifle growth or cede American dominance.
1: Fox's Jared Halpern at the White House. Back-to-back losses on Wall Street. The Dow down 130 at the bell. 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
1: Recapping that top story in Ohio, Caleb Flynn wiping away tears in a courtroom after the jury just convicted him of murdering his wife, Ashley, only a few hours into deliberations. The defense had argued any evidence was circumstantial. Former special counsel Jack Smith lands on the Capitol Hill grill, answering questions about his prosecutions of then former President Trump.
17: Republican members of the Senate's Judiciary Committee once again accused former special prosecutor Jack Smith for biased prosecution of President Trump following the 2020 election and the January 6th Capitol riot, with Missouri U.S. Senator Eric Schmidt calling Smith a not nice name. Minnesota U.S. Senator Amy Klobuchar tried defending him.
18: You are calling a witness a dirtbag.
19: I presented him with text messages about him wanting to meet with people that could have obviously been related to the prosecution that was coordinated with his office in Atlanta.
17: Some Republicans want Smith himself prosecuted for alleged targeted prosecutions of Republicans. Eben Brown, Fox News.
1: A smart ring maker postpones its stock market debut.
20: Despite strong demand, Aura said that it's delaying its IPO due to market uncertainty. The IPO market had a robust start to the year, but trickled off in the third quarter, according to research firm Renaissance Capital. Renaissance says concerns about a possible slowdown in spending on AI, the Fed's continuation of rate hikes, and a surge in bond yields, which make borrowing more expensive, all played a factor. Aura customers use the ring to monitor their health, including sleep patterns and fitness activity. The company gets the bulk of its revenue from ring sales, with the rest coming from subscriptions.
1: Fox's Hillary Barsky recapping stocks. The Dow dropping 131. The S&P and the NASDAQ also in the red, still under pressure from the bond market, even as U.S. oil prices dip under $90 a barrel. I'm Lisa Brady. This is Fox News.
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0: Yeah, Breaker 19, this here's a rubber duck. You got a copy on me, Big Ben? Come on. Yeah, 10-4, Big Ben, for sure, for sure. By golly, it's clean, clear to Flagtown. Come on. Yeah, it's a big 10-4 there, Big Ben. Yeah, we definitely got the front door, good buddy. Mercy sakes alive, looks like we got us a convoy.
1: Was the dark of the moon on the 6th of June in a Kenworth pulling logs. Cab over Pete with a reefer on and a Jimmy hauling hogs. We is heading for Bear on I-10 about a mile out of Shaky Town. I says, Pigpen, this here's a rubber duck and I'm about to put the hammer down.

0: About 10-4, about 5 miles or so. 10, roger, them hogs is getting intense up here.
1: By the time we got into Tulsa Town, we had 85 trucks in all. But they's a roadblock up on the Cloverleaf, and them bears is wall to wall. Yeah, them Smokies as thick as bugs on a bumper. They even had a bear in the air. I says, calling all trucks, this here's the duck. We about to

0: Negatory, Big Ben. You're still too close. Yeah, them hawks are starting to close up my sinuses. Mercy sakes, you better back off another 10.
1: Well, we rolled up Interstate 44 like a rocket sled on rails. We tore up all of our swindle sheets and left them setting on the scales. By the time we hit that shy town, them bears was getting smart. They'd brought up some reinforcements from the Illinois National Guard. There's armored cars and tanks and jeeps and rigs of every size. Yeah, them chicken coops was full of bears and choppers filled the skies. Well, we shot the line, we went for broke with 1,000 screaming trucks and 11 long-haired friends of Jesus in a chartreuse microbus.
0: Here, rubber duck to Sodbuster. Come on there, you have 10-4. Sodbuster, listen, you want to put that microbus in behind that suicide jockey? Yeah, he's hauling dynamite and he needs all the help he can get.
1: Well, we laid a strip for the Jersey Shore and prepared to cross the line. I could see the bridge was lined with bears, but it didn't have a doggone dime. I says, Pigpen, this here's a rubber duck. We just ain't going to pay no toll. So we crashed the gate doing 98. I says, let them truckers run.

0: there for sure. Well, mercy sakes, good buddy, we're going to back on out here, so keep the bugs off your glass and the bears off your nail. We'll catch you on the flip-flop. This here's
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1: I walked through a county courthouse square. On a park bench, an old man was sitting there. I said, "Your old courthouse is kind of run down." He said, "No, it'll do for our little town." I said, "Your old flagpole has leaned a little bit, and that's a ragged old flag you got hanging on it." He said, "Have a seat." And I sat down. "Is this the first time you've been to our little town?" I said, "I think it is." He said, "I don't like to brag, but we're kind of proud of that ragged old flag. You see, we got a little hole in that flag there when Washington took it across the Delaware. And it got powder burned the night that Francis Scott Key sat watching it write and say, 'Can you see?' And it got a bad rip in New Orleans with Pakenham and Jackson tugging at its seams. And it almost fell at the Alamo beside the Texas flag, but she waved on, though. She got cut with a sword at Chancellorsville, and she got cut again at Shiloh Hill. There was Robert E. Lee, Beauregard, and Bragg, and the south wind blew hard on that ragged old flag. On Flanders Field in World War I, she got a big hole from a Bertha gun. She turned blood red in World War II. She hung limp and low a time or two. She was in Korea, Vietnam. She went where she was sent by her Uncle Sam. She waved from our ships upon the briny foam, and now they've about quit waving back here at home. In her own good land here, she's been abused. She's been burned, dishonored, denied, and refused. And the government for which she stands is scandalized throughout the land. And she's getting threadbare and she's wearing thin, but she's in good shape for the shape she's in. Cause she's been through the fire before, and I believe she can take a whole lot more. So we raise her up every morning, we take her down every night, we don't let her touch the ground, and we fold her upright. On second thought, I do like to brag, cause I'm mighty proud of that ragged old

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1: A quick verdict in Ohio. I'm Lisa Brady, Fox News. The jury finding former pastor Caleb Flynn guilty of killing his wife after less than 3 hours of deliberations. The one-time American Idol contestant sobbing after being convicted on all counts. His now former mistress testified against him as prosecutors focused in part on thousands of text messages.
2: There were more than 100 times in those text messages that Caleb Flynn expressed a desire to want to kill or get rid of his wife. The night before that murder, he texted his mistress, letting her know that tomorrow would be a day of action and that things would change. Hours later, that is when Ashley Flynn was murdered in their home, 2 shots to her head.
1: Fox's Garrett Tenney. Prosecutors say Flynn staged the scene to look like a home break-in, and the couple's 2 young daughters were home when police arrived. The jury rejecting defense arguments the case was circumstantial. Without any evidence, Flynn fired the gun, which was never found. A new agreement between AI companies and the president aimed at AI safety.
3: Following an hours-long lunch with tech executives, President Trump says a document was signed securing the safe development of AI.
4: And they came together and they did something that few people really, it's almost like a constitution in a way.
3: The president calls the agreement morally binding.
4: I believe they're going to be used for the good, and when they're not, we're going to be able to nab them. But there's going to be a tremendous self-policing aspect.
3: The voluntary accord does require internal and external reviews. President Trump is also changing the name of AI in government documents to SI, or super intelligence.
1: Fox's Jared Halpern at the White House. The data centers needed for AI have become a hot button issue in the midterm elections. President Trump says the companies will work on helping communities. 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
1: Another curveball in the Lindsey Clancy case, with her defense attorney now claiming he had to say she killed her children in order to use an insanity defense under Massachusetts law. Now he's arguing prosecutors did not prove she committed the murders at the recent trial that ended in a mistrial with a hung jury.
9: Meanwhile, arguments about Rennington's motion for an investigation into the holdout juror, Michael Desranville, will be heard on November 2nd. On that date, the judge will also hear arguments about a gag order motion filed by the DA's office. In that motion, prosecutors criticized Reddington for making public comments about the holdout juror.
1: Fox's Nate Foy at the courthouse in Plymouth, where the defense attorney Kevin Reddington is also trying to have the case thrown out. There's no word from prosecutors yet about a possible retrial. The U.S. Supreme Court says the Trump administration can continue swiftly deporting people to countries other than their own for now, while the justices consider whether the policy is legal. They'll hear arguments in December. The death of actress Hayden Panettiere leads to a legal effort by her ex to protect their daughter's estate.
10: Vladimir Klitschko, Hayden Panettiere's ex, has filed a petition in California court asking to be allowed to act as their 11-year-old daughter's temporary representative in the state to protect her inheritance. As the Heroes actress's sole heir, the filing in Los Angeles County Court cites items seized as part of a federal investigation into the actress's death, unnamed and unauthorized people accessing her Los Angeles residence, and valuables that are reportedly missing. Klitschko, a Ukrainian former world champion boxer, has had full custody of Kaya for most of her life. She has lived with him in Ukraine. Panettiere died August 16th at 36 years old from an accidental overdose of several drugs, including fentanyl. Michelle Polino, Fox News.
1: A second day of losses on Wall Street. The Dow dropping 131. The S&P is slipping 12. The NASDAQ down 22. And Lisa Brady, Fox News.

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1: A guilty verdict in a high-profile murder case. I'm Lisa Lacera, Fox News. A former American Idol contestant convicted of killing his wife.
2: A jury in Miami County, Ohio, finding Caleb Flynn guilty on all nine counts, including aggravated murder.
3: We, the jury in this case, being duly impaneled and sworn, find the defendant, Caleb C. Flynn, guilty.
2: The judge revoking the 40-year-old's bond, setting a sentencing hearing for October 5th. Prosecutors say Flynn, a former American Idol contestant and pastor, fatally shot his 37-year-old wife, Ashley, at their Tip City home in February and staged the scene to look like a home invasion, pointing to thousands of texts between him and his mistress, Aaliyah Botner, as proof of a motive. Botner, who testified, reading messages Flynn sent her, including one stating he wanted his wife, quote, dead and gone.
1: Fox's Kristen Goodwin, the defense, had argued no murder weapon was recovered. President Trump sitting down with tech leaders this afternoon to sign a safety agreement for artificial intelligence.
4: There's a belief that there should be tremendous self-regulation, and we automatically have regulation with the Department of Justice, the FBI, all of that. But the self-regulation is very important.
1: Meta CEO Mark Zuckerberg says the agreement includes a set of principles and commitments to build internal control. Still, the CEO of Anthropic is calling for a slowdown in the development of AI, saying the technology has very real risks. In a 6-3 order, the Supreme Court is allowing the Trump administration to continue quick deportations of migrants to countries other than their own while the justices consider whether the policy is legal. The order lifts a lower court requirement for migrants to get a chance to object before being sent to countries where they have no ties. The Supreme Court will hear arguments in December. Wall Street stocks drifted lower as long-term Treasury yields ticked higher. The Dow lost 155. The Nasdaq minus 22. 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
1: British police say they have found no explosives, but questions remain after the arrest of five men near a U.S.-run airbase in England. But they say the investigation into the men who have been released continues. Charges for a Venezuelan man who was shot by ICE agents in Texas last week.
8: 28-year-old Wilbur Garcias-Perez is charged in federal court in Austin with one count of assaulting, resisting, interfering, and impeding a federal officer. Federal prosecutors say Perez, an illegal immigrant with a final order of removal, sideswiped an agent as he fled a traffic stop last week, then attempted to hit another officer before he was shot and injured. Perez's attorney says he didn't know ICE was stopping him. He faces up to 20 years in prison if convicted. He remains in custody with a detention hearing set for Friday. Jeff Manasso, Fox News.
1: A woman accused of shooting at Rihanna and ASAP Rocky's Los Angeles home, hitting a trailer they were inside and a nursery where their children were in, was found mentally competent to stand trial. Ivana Lisette Ortiz of Orlando has pleaded not guilty to attempted murder and more than a dozen other felony counts stemming from the shooting in March. A New Jersey man who threatened to detonate explosives outside St. Matthew Cathedral in Washington, D.C., is sentenced to nearly 6 years in prison.
9: 41-year-old Louis Jerry was sentenced to 5 years and 10 months in prison. Federal Judge Randolph Moss says he balanced Jerry's mental health issues with the threat he posed to the public, saying he may have carried out his threat in a bizarre manner, but the threat of violence was serious. Last October, Jerry set up a tent with 100 homemade explosive devices on the steps of the cathedral ahead of an event known as the Red Mass, often attended by high-profile government officials. He then refused to leave the steps unless his demands were met, including an expatriation flight to Japan and demand that the Supreme Court remove Arizona as a state and declare it a foreign enemy.
1: Fox's Jessica Rosenthal. I'm Lisa LaSera. This is Fox News.

A man is made out of mud. 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Muscle and blood and skin and bones. 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You load 16 tons. What do you get? Another day older and deeper in debt.

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1: They signed off on it. I'm Lisa LaSera, Fox News. President Trump says the country's leading AI companies are now part of a safety agreement with the administration.
2: It went great. I've never done this one before. I've never done this location.
3: The president walked out to the White House driveway to join tech leaders about a new AI pledge to safely advance the cutting-edge technology.
4: I think what we can all agree on is that the American public and our customers want to know that what we're building is working in the way that we all intend.
3: Meta CEO Mark Zuckerberg says that means ensuring robust internal and external controls. President Trump says tech firms are also pledging to ensure communities benefit economically from new data centers being built.
1: Fox's Jared Halpern at the White House. The Supreme Court will for now allow the Trump administration to continue to deport migrants to countries other than their own while the justices decide whether the policy is legal. They're expected to hear the case in December. A fiery hearing as former special prosecutor Jack Smith appeared before a Senate panel today. He told lawmakers there was evidence President Trump and his co-conspirators used the violence on January 6th to the benefit of the president.
5: But as part of his investigation, he obtained Republican lawmakers' phone records, and Louisiana Senator John Kennedy said he did so without disclosing that part of his effort to the judge.
6: In seeking non-disclosure orders, we did not
7: disclose. Didn't tell him, but you're unbiased. You have no personal feelings. You make me want to throw up in my mouth.
5: Republicans said that violated a law that says lawmakers cannot be investigated for legitimate legislative work.
1: Fox's Jessica Rosenthal, former Ohio music pastor and American Idol contestant Caleb Flynn, convicted of murder in the killing of his wife. Prosecutors say Flynn staged a home invasion in February after shooting his wife, Ashley. Florida's put to death a 77-year-old man convicted in a deadly hammer attack on a woman in 1995. America's listening to Fox News.
8: History isn't just in textbooks. It's the story of us, the United States. 2026 marks 250.